should fall in battle. My brothers who fight by my side, gather my horse and weapons. Tell

0: 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Die 88.6 Headliner der Woche. Like Stone Cherry. So rockt das Leben.
1: This song, it never really was a single or anything, but it's got two words in the chorus. It says, yeah, yeah, man. I'm gonna show you how it goes, and then I'm gonna call on you, and I wanna hear you sing it now.

school, and I brought this shit up to John Fred today. It was seventh grade. John Fred played a talent show at the end of the school year. And I can firmly stand here today and say, had he not played that talent show and brought his drums, Black Soul Jerry wouldn't be here today, man. Because at that same day, I looked at John Fred and said, man, let's start a band. Let's see what happens. And now we're here. Now what I want, when we come back into this thing, because we are a hell of a long way from that middle school gym right now.

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And I said, well, and y'all went, woo, and shit. Now, what I

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0: I miss you, old man. If you guys would, help me sing a song, all right?

So every night when I do this song, I ask for the very last chorus. Anybody, some of you are already doing it. Anybody with a light, cell phone, anything you got, I'd love to see you guys light the stars up in this place. Oh, Daddy.

Man, I wish you could see this room. Y'all help me out, all right? Somewhere there's a star that shines.